have Iran in a position that nobody's ever had. This should have been done for 47 years by other presidents. And we have Iran in a position where their military has been completely destroyed. Señaló Trump que las capacidades militares de Irán han sido completamente aniquiladas en medio de las tensiones en Medio Oriente. Asimismo dijo Trump respecto a